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1: The reason I play so many, it sounds, maybe it sounds angry, because I'm trying so many things at one time, you see. Like, I haven't sorted them out. I have a whole bag of things that I'm trying to work through and get the one essential.
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Hello friends, you're listening to New School Soul. We are exclusive to Blue and Green Radio. Thank you so much for checking us out. We have a super cool show for you today. We kicked off with Anthony Hamilton and Amy Winehouse. The Anthony Hamilton number. Now that's a song I think I was dangerously close to forgetting how good a song that actually was and how good an album it the song comes from. That was from his debut project when he initially signed to Jermaine Dupri's So So Def Records. The song was called I'm a Mess. It's taken from his Coming From Where I'm From album, which is just littered with just incredible contemporary soul tracks. That was the early part of Anthony Hamilton's career is his gold mine. I would say he was very gospel enthused. It was it's pretty special stuff. So we played I'm a Mess. This is the album, of course, that houses the song Charlene as well, which was his big hitter back following the debut. Then we had Amy Winehouse, Like Smoke, from her posthumous project. This is produced by Salam Remy and features Nas, which is a song they kind of released in conjunction sort of with Nas's Cherry Wine, which featured again posthumous vocals by Amy Winehouse on his Life is Good project, again produced by Salam Remy. They had recorded some stuff while obviously before her passing, but never really released anything, never officially released anything, and which was unfortunate because she's such a diehard Nas fan. So they almost missed an opportunity, but we have two songs from them now. There you go. So hour number one, you may have deduced, is sort of more organic neo soul R&B kind of tunes, and then in a second hour of this show we kind of flip it up a little bit. We go a bit more experimental, a bit more alternative, a bit more left of field, a bit more new soul-y as well. So hour number one, you can expect more of the same as our openers, and we've got stuff from Dwele, Leanne Lahavas, DJ Jazzy Jeff, Foreign Exchange, Matthew Reese Daniel, Raphael Sadiq, and Andre 3000. Hopefully we should be able to fit all of that comfortably in, I think, into our show today. So a couple of songs I'm very much looking forward to playing for you guys, so I hope you'll enjoy our selection. As we proceed for our next track, we're going to go with a brilliant track from Esthero, taken from her sophomore project. The album is called Wicked Little Girls. This glorious gem of a song is called Every Day is a Holiday and features Sean Lennon on the piano.

brilliant DJ Jazzy Jeff from his debut solo, very common solo because it was very much a team effort, but from his debut solo project, The Magnificent, available on BBE Records, very early 2000s, like 2000 and something, one, no, I think it was a bit older, 4 or 5. I did more homework. That was Love Savior, Flo Brown on raps, duties, and Raheem Devon on the chorus. Beautiful, lovely song, really, really cool song. And it's a great album, man. I could play songs from that magnificent album just in every show. It's just packed of just glorious songs. And before that one, I feel like I should apologize for the Leanne Lahavis one. It was a great song. I love that mix. I feel like that's an hour number two song, though. I'm listening to it, I'm thinking, why did I put this in hour number one? I hope I haven't messed up the flow or anything, but it's a brilliant song, and I think in our next show I'm gonna put that in again and then put it into where it needs to be, in hour number two. But that was the Leanne Lahavis, Don't Wake Me Up, and that was the Emerson remix. Emerson being a UK vocalist and producer, he's got lots of super cool tracks if you check out his Bandcamp page, Emeson. And that song that we played comes from a compilation he put out very recently, I think, of remixes, and it's a really diverse list of remixes from Leanne Lahavis to D'Angelo to Bjork and Peter Gabriel as well, which is super cool. And he put them out there for free, so you can download that project for free, and it's well worth your time, as exemplified by the Leanne Lahavis track that we played about 60 minutes too early. But yes, there you go. Hope you enjoyed the song nonetheless. I'm sure you did. Before that one, Dwele from his debut solo project, he's only had solo projects, debut project, Subject, that was called Hold On, brilliant track. And then before that one, Esthero with Every Day is a Holiday, we talked about that one earlier. So we've got a number of songs to go in hour number two. We've got a number of songs to go before hour number two. What's wrong? Words are difficult today, but we'll try and get through with less of them and more music, as up by Jeff Bradshaw from his debut project Bone Deep with Hidden Beach Records. This is Slide featuring Jill Scott.

Jaguar Wright. That was her version of Love and Need and Want You, taken from her... Oh, I shouldn't have started that sentence. Taken from her debut album, Denials, Delusions, and something very, very similar to the... a third D. I'll look it up in a second, I will. before that one, we had, oh gosh, the blissful Rafael Sadiq. In one of those just absolutely perfect songs, it's called Sky Can You Feel Me, taken from his Instant Vintage album in like 2000-2001, and the guest female vocalist, Rosie Kay, gosh, she sounds just incredible. It's just a perfect song, isn't it? The bass on that song, the keyboards, the voices are just impeccable. It's a beautiful song. Yeah, Rafael Sadiq, Sky Can You Feel Me. Before that one, Matthew Reese Daniel, we're championing his brand new project. We're really excited about it. We played Copin just now. We have done before. It's such a good song. Lena Loy on vocal. So do what you can to check out more music from Matthew Reese Daniel Bandcamp page. And yeah, he's got a bunch of releases, including a collaborations project as well. And yeah, hopefully you enjoyed what you heard. And I'm sure if you did, I'm sure you're going to absolutely love what the rest of his music and his albums present. So yes, much love from Matthew. Before that one, Foreign Exchange, House of Cards. That was their big one, from the big album. Was it Grammy nominated? Leave It All Behind. Grammy nominated, I'm fairly definite. I can't remember if it actually won. Featuring guest vocals by Foreign Exchange Family, Musina. That was House of Cards. There's a number of songs to pick from on that album. It's very, very, very, very good. And then we kicked off that portion of the album with Jeff Bradshaw, Slide. Trombonist Jeff Bradshaw, their first trombonist on Hidden Beach Records, and Something of a Family Affair with Jill Scott appearing on the single. She directed the video for that song as well, if memory serves me correctly, and there are members of the A Touch of Jazz production crew, including Pete Kuzma, who does production on a couple tracks, and Derek Hodge, I think, appears on bass on a couple songs as well. There you go. That's all the information you could possibly need for that album. We're going to close our number one with a song that randomly came on my iPod a week or so ago, and I hadn't heard it in such a long time, and thought, oh, I have to close an hour of New School, the first hour of New School Soul, with this song at some point. And this is that point, friends. This is Andre 3000, taken from the double solo projects Speaker Box and The Love Below. This is from Andre 3000's Love Below. This is Take Off Your Cool, and this one features Nora Jones. Criminally short song at only 2.5 minutes long, and it's nothing like you would have imagined it to sound like either. It's such a lovely song, though. I'm quite happy to close with it. And then we're going to completely flip the script in hour number two, where we go a bit alternative. And looking at the playlist, it's a very random random selection. I hope you'll enjoy it. I think it's going to be some really great songs, a couple of songs I've just love for the longest time as well. So we'll get to that as soon as we've played this one. So Nora Jones guesting with Andre 3000 and Take Off Your Cool.

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3: Radio. Without being too aggressive,
1: and after hearing a little bit of what you're doing on this euphonious ride,
3: you seem a little schizophrenic.

Welcome to hour number two of New School Soul. This is, as we said, this is when we kind of flip the script a little bit. We go a bit left of center. We go a bit electronic, a little bit alternative. And it's a really diverse hour. It's sort of a real mishmash of stuff that we have planned. Probably as best exemplified by the opening two tracks. We had from the De La Soul album and the Anonymous Nobody. That was the track Drawn, featuring a way more Little Dragon than De La Soul, I thought. But it's a great song. It's a really great project as well. Yeah, I mean, the list of names from Little Dragon to Snoop Dogg to Jill Scott to Damon Albarn, it's really really good album. I haven't listened to it for a while. I think I need to put that on. It's been a while. Anyway, we followed that up with an album that's so personal to me. It's the song we played, it was called Golden Boy. I think she had a minor hit with that one. It kind of, there was a video and it did make a little bit of waves, I think, on MTV. I don't know how the project did in general. She never received sort of like an official follow-up to it. The album, excuse me, is called How I Do. Very early 2000s, like 2001. If you like that song, you should definitely check the album out. It was, a lot of it was produced by Doc McKinney, who I believe now does lots of work with Weeknd. He did a lot of work as well for Esthero in her first two projects. He produced the whole of the first one and several songs, or maybe half of her second album, Wicked Little Girls, which we played a song from earlier. And yeah, it's just packed full of amazing tunes, that Reese album, and largely written by Santa Gold, Santi Gold now, and she did a lot of the writing on that album as well. So yeah, more of an incentive to get your hands on it. Music as well, you can expect for the rest of this hour. Comes courtesy of NERD, Shafiq Hussein, Quadron, Hiatus Coyote, Mark DeClive Lowe, Gizmo, 100 Strong, and 4 Hero. So it's quite an eclectic hour, so hopefully you'll enjoy what we have planned. Let's play something from NERD's third album now. This is one of my absolute favourite NERD songs. This is called You Know What.

the brilliant Hiatus Coyote with Shaolin Monk Mother Funk. That's the best name of a song that certainly we've had today. From their Choose Your Weapon album, their second project. And yeah, it's just packed full of a brilliant, brilliant collection of tunes. A lot of tunes on that one. It ranks quite highly in terms of track list. There's a few, like lots of sort of interludes and such and such. Before that one, we had Quadron. From their album Avalanche, we played the song Hey Love. It's a brilliant album. It's another one actually I haven't listened to for a while, and I think I'm gonna need to put that one on. I love that song. There's a handful of great songs. Kendrick Lamar appears on a track called Better Off, and that's a great song as well. Big fans of Kendrick and big fans of Quadron and that project. Project was called Avalanche, I think I said that, but yeah, hopefully you enjoyed the song. There's great energy on that song. Before that one, Shafiq Hussein, formerly of Sara, the production collective Sara, and this is from his project, Shafika Nafrika. Shafika Nafrika, you? Shafika Nafrika. It's such a strange project in terms of, I never know where to play it. Should songs go in, like, for example, New School Soul? Is that an hour number one song or an hour number two? But I kind of like the diversity of it. It's like it's part jazz, it's kind of part R&B, it's part hip hop. It's got so many different things in it. It's really great. And Chris Dave, formerly of the Robert Glasper Experiment, appears on drums on several songs. One of our favorite trumpeters, Joseph Leinberg, appears on a couple of songs as well. Bilal appears on vocals on two tracks, I believe. One of them being the probably the one of the most familiar songs from it, that project called Chiba. And yeah, it's got a really all-star cast. It's really impressive. So we played the UN Plan, and then before that one, NERD with You Know What. Probably a bit out there for hour number two, but I love the song, and I love the Neptunes, so I kind of want to rep them as much as I can. So there you go. A number of songs still to go on New School Soul's hour number two. We have Gizmo from his Red Balloon project, a song coming up shortly, 100 Strong. And for Hero, before that though, let's get this brilliant DJ Spinner remix on our selection. This is remixing Mark DeClive Lowe's Day by Day, guest vocals by Nia Andrews.

from the Duval Project. That was Taking My Time, the Redux remix. Not typically a song that encapsulates the kind of music that they tend to put out. They're very sort of R&B, soul-y, jazzy at times. A wonderful band, a UK band. They have an EP called the Duval Project EPs, and then they followed that up with an album in 2017, Giant Leap. There you go, Giant Leap. And brilliant projects. The EP is where we got that song. It's a four-track EP with two remixes of the Taking My Time song, and that's where they got a bit more versatile with their track, so I thought it'd be a nice one to put for hour number two. Before the Duval Project, we had 100 Strong, You Make Me Feel. That one's featuring vocals by UK vocalist Pete Simpson, taken from the 100 Strong album Styling Free. Another brilliant reason to purchase that album, if not for that song, is for the fact that there are three vocal contributions from the brilliant Amp Fiddler, which is super exciting. And then before that one, we had Gizmo. What a great song. I really, really like that song. I was desperate to play it today. We played the song Insane. It's taken from Gizmo's album Red Balloon, which is a brilliant project. It's really versatile. It's very, I would probably say it's jazz. It's he's a bassist and multi-instrumentalist and producer and writer. He's really great. We're quite a fan of him, and there's a whole host of brilliant songs on that project. So I do urge you to check it out, and his EP called The Middle as well, which has a brilliant, really crazy cover of Cyndi Lauper's Girls Just Want to Have Fun. You have to hear it. You really do. It's very cool. It's very cool. And then before that one, Mark de Clive Lowe, Day by Day, featuring Nye Andrews and remixed by his longtime friend and collaborator, DJ Spinner. That brings us up today. We're going to close out the show today with Four Hero from their Creating Patterns album. This is The Day of the Greys. I seem to remember mentioning this on a recent episode of New School Soul, and said would have to close out a show with this one, with a Terry Corlier assisted track. It's just magic, this song. It really is. I hope you enjoy it. Thanks very much for tuning in to New School Soul. It's a bit of a weird, random hour number two. I hope you enjoyed the selection, though. We had some lovely, lovely, lovely songs. So I hope you'll agree and will be inclined to return next time. Please continue to stay tuned to Blue In Green Radio programming. And you can find us at blueingreenradio.com or on your tablets and tune-ins and iTunes, etc. As always, thank you so much for your time, friends. And until next time, bye-bye.

those of you who come in late, we are now having a little cooking session for Blue Note right here on the scene. Putting the pot on in here. And we'd like for you to join in with us and have a ball.

0: Women will not be ever as important as the music. And if a woman thinks she can, she's kidding herself, because a guy who really loves the music, that's where he's going to be.
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Hello friends, thanks for tuning in. You're listening to Blue in Green Radio, and this is another episode of the Blue in Green Session After Shows. My name's Imran. Over the next 60 minutes, we are going to be shining the spotlight on UK jazz. It's a show we've had in the works for a very, very long time, and we're thrilled to finally be able to have the show realized. There are a number of incredibly prominent names and projects and labels that are now really in the public eye. You get a fairly mainstream attention, which is very, very exciting. We are going to try and showcase a lot of our favorite artists that have made incredible music over the last few years, but we are going to attempt to showcase them in projects that you may not expect us to. So throughout the show, well, firstly, let me give you a rundown on our opening two numbers. We kicked off with Jasmine Power. This is from her four-track EP released in 2016. The song we played was called Modern Century Stage, and the EP is called Stories and Rhymes. It's a beautiful piece of work, it really is, as exemplified by the opening number. And she's got an all-star band throughout the project. We have Joe Armand Jones on piano, Moses Boyd on drums, Daniel Casimir on bass, and Harrison Cole on trumpet. They appear on all four tracks, and a lot of those are names we are going to feature heavily throughout this show. We followed that song up with Triforce. That was Free Your Mind. There is a Triforce 5 five-track EP which you can get your hands on via Jazz Refreshed. And but this song is not from that. This is a free to download song via their own Bandcamp page. Vocals by Vanessa Jamie, and the Triforce quartet comprised of Mansur Brown on guitar, Dominic Canning, Rico Komolaf, and Ben Appia. And they're an awesome band, and I was excited about their release as well, and particularly to have found that song, because I'm quite fond of it. Hopefully you enjoyed our opening two numbers. Music you can expect for the rest of the show come courtesy of Moses Boyd. We have more from Daniel Casimir. We have Trope, Joe Armand Jones, and Maxwell Owen, Nubia Garcia, Blue Lab Beats, Henry Wu, Mansur Brown. We're going to try and get a couple more in as bonus treats, which we'll talk about as and when we get there. But this is Blue and Green Radio, and this is our doffing of our cap to the incredible strides and movements made by UK jazz artists over the last few years. It's been, as we said, an exciting, a thrilling thing to sort of watch happen before our eyes, and long may it continue. We're going to shout out a number of labels and projects, including Jazz Refreshed, Brownswood Recordings, and a lot of independent records as well that have spruced up. So let's continue on, my friends. Let's go to a track. Well, this one is kind of me just showing off. We have Jake Long is an artist who's going to be featured on the show as well, prominently throughout and in a couple of spots. So he was a member of a band called Southpaw, which dates back to 2012, and they have a four-track EP called Out of Oak, and you can look that one up on Bandcamp as well. I believe it's now available as a giveaway, as a free download to take away for yourselves. It's a beautiful project, it really, really is, and it's one I've been very fortunate to have since 2012. And we're going to go with one of my favorites from it, if not my, it's my favorite. We've played this on several other shows as well. This gorgeous track is called Dana, features Jake Long on drums. Jake Long, obviously the band leader of the Maisha project as well, now available through Brownswood Recording. So this is a real treat if you're a fan, and hopefully this is one that we'll catch you by surprise with.

0: Where did you get your ideas from?
1: Your ideas? Oh, man, I got a million dreams. That's all I do is dream.
0: I heard you played piano.
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0: very much hope you're enjoying the show. This is Blue in Green Radio, the Blue in Green session after show. This is us celebrating the brilliance of UK jazz. The intention of this is to sort of showcase projects that you might not really have expected us to do so. We're coming quite soon off of a year, for example, like 2018, which was an exceptional year. So the debut projects by Joe Armin Jones on Brownswood Recordings, as was the debut project by Maisha, again on Brownswood. Moses Boyd again had an exceptional year with Displaced Diaspora. So many amazing things happened, but these are projects that are quite that garnered quite a lot of attention. So we're going to try and showcase these amazing musicians and amongst many others on projects that you hopefully wouldn't have expected us to cover. So we'll work backwards on the songs that we just had. That was a brilliant song from Trope. The song is called Wind It Up. It comes from the Jazz Refreshed 5 series, which they're all available on Bandcamp, and I urge you to check them out. Sorry. It's an incredible series by Jazz Refreshed. They pick artists that are on the verge of rising to prominence, and they really get in there first with so many. Richard Spaven, an incredible drummer and producer who went on to be a long-term collaborator with Jose James, he has a 5 series as well. You've got The Shore Company, you've got Kaylee Tatham, Ashley Henry, pianist, Nubia Garcia, who's one of the foremost names you could talk about in UK jazz. She has a 5 series, and Trope. Rosie Turton as well, trombonist, is releasing as well with Jake Long on drums for that project. So the Jazz Refreshed 5 series is probably the best first port of call if you ever wanted to get into UK jazz. That's where you would go first, that Bandcamp page. We've had a few songs from them on the show today. Let's go backwards. So we had Trope, before that one Daniel Casimir in a brilliant EP called Escapee. You can pick that one up again from Jazz Refreshed. It's another all-star band. Daniel Casimir is a bass player, and he assembled Joe Armin Jones on piano, Moses Boyd on drums, and Shirley Tetta on guitar. Vocalist Tess Hurst appears on 3 tracks on the project as well. We played the song Close and Slow, probably my favorite from it, but it's a wonderful release. And before that one, Moses Boyd, again, one of the foremost drummers amongst the UK jazz scene. He has just been a part of so many projects. It's very, very, very incredible. We talked about his debut solo project, Displaced Diaspora. That was preceded in 2015 with a EP called Footsteps of Our Forefathers. Footsteps of Our Forefathers, yes. And he had Theon Cross on tuba, Binka Golding, his long-term buddy, on sax, and Artie Zaitz on guitar, with himself on drums, production, and composition. It's an EP you can pick up via Moses Boyd's Bandcamp page. It's 4 tracks. We played the song Dreamin', and these are basically his compositions to celebrate his heroes. So I hope you enjoyed the song we played. And then before that one was Dana by Southpaw, I believe a now defunct group headed up by Jake Long, who subsequently went on to have an amazing career thus far, and create the band Maisha, who went on to do amazing things, and also that band features Nubia Garcia on saxophone as well. Pause for breath. We've got lots more to get through. Let's go to another one I'm very excited about. This is from Yam Records, You and Music Records. This release comes from 2017. It's by Joe Armin Jones and Maxwell Owen, who's a producer and bassist. He's also the producer for the Rosie Turton Jazz Refreshed 5 project we mentioned earlier. He produces on there. Jake Long appears on drums throughout this project as well. It's called Idiom, as we said, released in 2017. You've really got to get your hands on it. It's a very eclectic piece of music. It's wonderful. We're going to play the song Tanner's Tango, which features saxophone by Nubia Garcia.
1: Waste of animals or slack.
2: So if your role here is not to understand,

very much hope you've enjoyed the show today. This has been our celebration of the brilliance of UK jazz over the last couple of years. I think it's been a stunning movement, and we've been hugely fortunate to be able to watch it all unfold over the years. So this has been our celebration of a huge array of artists that we've covered. I'm very impressed. I'm impressed myself. Let's work backwards. We had Mansour Brown with Siamese. This is from his 2018 album release, Shiroi, which is it's a stunning project. If you enjoyed that song, the whole album is packed with compositions just as beautiful as that. It really is a stunning project. It's available through Black Focus Records, which is also the home of the song before that we played. That was actually by Little Dragon. It was Lover Chanting, but it's the Henry Wu remix, and he gave that one for free quite late quite late at the end of 2018, so you can hopefully still pick that one up via his Bandcamp page. Henry Wu, the founder of Black Focus Records, originally one half of Yusuf Kamal, whose Black Focus album was released on Brownswood Recordings in 2016, and it's kind of gone on to be something of a cult favorite. It's a stunning release. Again, I'd love to have played something from it, but it's quite well known, so we're trying to catch you off guard with this, with some of these. Yusuf Kamal was comprised of Kamal Williams, aka Henry Wu, and Yusuf Days, a drummer who has also had a stunning career. We're going to get back to Yusuf in a couple of seconds, so bear with me. Before the Little Dragon track, we have Blue Lab Beats, another duo who went on to do wonderful things with their project. I've never heard it said. I think it's called Xova. It's spelt X-O-V-E-R. I've never heard it said. I think it Xova. That's all I can pronounce it as. It's comprised of, again, I'm going to have difficulty, N-K-O-K. I've never heard it said, so I guess that's, is that how you say it? And Mr. DM, brilliant production duo, draw heavily on from jazz, from hip hop, from soul, from R&B. It's a really great project. You can pick up your digital version of said release via their page as well. It's and major outlets, iTunes and Amazon as well, so please get your hands on that. The song we played was called Ooh La La, and the album boasts contributions from Daniel Casimir, Moses Boyd, Nubia Garcia, pianist Ashley Henry as well. So it's a really stunning release. Lots of guest vocalists and rappers as well. And then before that one, Joe Armin Jones and Maxwell Owen with Tanner's Tango featuring Nubia Garcia. We talked about this one, didn't we, on Yam Records. That brings us to the end of our show. We're going to close out with another one that hopefully will just sort of catch you off guard, but maybe not really. This is a track by the Toshio Matsura group. His album, Toshio Matsura, a legendary DJ and producer from Tokyo, and such a name for himself, and he has released his project Love Play Dance, 8 Scenes from the Floor, which was a covers album of some of his favorite dance records, but reinterpreted in a completely new direction. It was released on Brownswood Recordings. It's a beautiful record, one of my favorites from 2018. But what, you know, you'd have to really trawl through the credits to see this is very much a UK jazz album. The musical director was Tom Skinner, who's the drummer for the Sons of Kemet and the Owini Sigoma band. And the song we're going to close out with is called Kitty Bay. And this one features Yusuf Days on drums. Obviously, we just talked about him, from Yusuf Kamal. Mansour Brown on guitar and Nubia Garcia on sax, and them and others appear on several songs throughout. So this is very much a UK album, and I thought it'd be a great closer for this show today. So we're going to have Toshio Matsura, Kitty Bay. Please do what you can to get your hands on this album if you've yet to do so. Thank you so much for tuning in. My name is Imran. You've been listening to Blue and Green Radio's After Show. You can catch us at blueandgreenradio.com for continued celebrations of soul, jazz, funk, and Latin music in the 21st century. So thanks very much, gang. Hope you enjoyed the show. Catch you next time. Bye-bye.

Hey, it's your favorite day, and you are tuned in to Super Sonido. I'm your host, La Molly. I'm so excited to be here because while I have very much enjoyed the last few weeks of shows, I'm ready for some new music. I don't know about you. And I have so much. I'm literally filled to the brim with new music just for you. Oh, it's going to be a great show. And that song starting us off was the latest from Adrian Quesada and Hermanos Gutierrez. It's called Primos. It's off of his upcoming album, Boleros Psicodélicos 2. So he does a lot of collaborations, right? He has one. I'm going to play it soon because I skipped it, but it's fine. It happens. With Angelica Garcia. He did one with Cuco that I played a couple weeks ago. And now Hermanos Gutierrez. And it totally makes sense. He says he's really drawn to music that feels like family. And so, first of all, it makes sense to make the music with an actual family. But then also that's why it's called Primos, right? Because it's cousins. He met them at South by Southwest because I think Adrian Quesada lives in Austin, but I could be wrong, but I'm pretty sure. So they spent the whole day in the recording studio just like jamming together, and they made the song from scratch. So it's pretty cool. And you could just kind of think of them like they're making this together. How fun. Ugh, I love it. And I love them. And yay. Okay. The next song. This song, I think the group is also from Austin. They're Combo Cosmico. And it is a group of musicians that they're like sort of exploring the African roots of cumbia specifically, but then also like transcending that into outer space. So, I mean, Combo Cosmico, like think about it. They're going to the cosmos. This song is called Cumbia de Faraón. It is a little bit of a slow burn, but that's kind of what I love about it. So just like sit down, open up your chest a little bit, and get into it. Combo Cosmico.

the latest from Quitapenas called Jaguar. Are they also from Austin? This was totally an accident, but I think there might be even one or two other groups from there. My bad, for real. But also, you're good because they make great music there. What can I say? Anyways, so Quita Penas, they're here to do just what they say, quitar your penas through dancing. And that song is built to make you dance just for that reason. I've been telling you for years, the best way to release all those feelings, all that stress, all that heartache is just get it out on the dance floor, boo. So there you go. You did it. Now you can try it again here with this next song, another new song. This is a remix. Miel put out a EP of remixes. One is with Tonga Conga, who it used to be one half of Sotomayor. This song, it's called Las Furias Nos Miran. When I heard it, I was like, oh, I was surprised because I was like, I didn't think that this was what Miel did, but it's not. It's what Tonga Conga does. He took the song, which is kind of intense originally, and made it this like bright, sunny thing, right? Both are great. Both are amazing, but it's so cool how you can totally change the vibe of a song while still maintaining its essence. So check it out. This is a really good one. Miel and Tonga Conga, Las Furias Nos Miran.

You're listening to Super Sonido. I'm your host, Amali, bringing you the best and newest in Latin alternative. That was Sonora Tucucucuy. Ah, Tucucucuy, Cucucuy, your Cucucuy. Okay, anyways, see, I just like got that in real time, but either which way, that song is called Te Quedaste Aquí. They're from Miami, and they're this like collective that is sort of bringing you a modern take on cumbia roots and rhythms. And these like modern kind of Miami sounds. I love it. It's so good. Ugh, I just want more. This is one of his frequent collaborators, Yarina de Marco and Medio Piki. The song is called Masa.

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That was Reina Tropical here on Super Sonido with Conocerla, a little sonidera remix by Amantes del Futuro. Such a cool collaboration. They have such very distinct sounds, right? She is, it's in her name, a little bit more tropical. And then Amantes del Futuro is really like that sonidero cumbia. But combining the two is just amazing. This next song is also exciting. It is Sombra Alor. She's from Barcelona, and she's a singer, composer, and like very conceptual, but she's doing really cool things with Spanish music and like the way that she kind of like brings flamenco into it, but it's also very just like this cool modern take on it. So this is her song La Danza de la Dana.

That was Mestiza and their remix of Acereje here on Super Sonido. If you know anything about me, you know how much I love that song. I know like every single fact about it. I'm just obsessed. It's the greatest song on earth. So let me spit a couple for you right now. Did you know that it is Acereje is really like a take on Acereje, hop, the hibbit to the hip, hip, hop, and you don't stop. Now I can't think of Sugar Hill Gang, right? Amazing. So it's like about a guy, Diego, that is asking for his favorite song for the DJ to play, but he can't remember what it's called or whatever. So he tries to sing it. And the best he can come up with is Acereje, which I think is like pretty good if you don't speak the language. But also that song was banned in a lot of households because people thought it was like calling the devil. It's not, I promise you. Just a little hip hop, that's all. But yes, Mestiza is also doing really incredible things with Spanish music, flamenco music, and bringing it into the club scene in a really interesting and innovative way. And they're two women who are just killing it. You should like go follow them, go find them on social media or YouTube. Like the videos of their sets is incredible. They are so, first of all, gorgeous, but not that that matters. They're just like so cool. You just want to be them. I just want to be them. How can I be them? Well, I can't. But right now, what I am going to do is, okay, I got to go. That's it. With that, I'm going to end it today with Galiucci's newest. This song is called Just Us off her album Sincerely, which came out like a week, maybe 2 weeks ago. But it is so beautiful and a bit of a return to like her more kind of vintage sounding of the first two albums, I would say, that she put out. Not that the others weren't great. They were amazing. But I like this version of her a lot. So I'm happy to have it back. Yeah, it's just us. You and me, babe. This has been Super Sonido. I'm your host, La Molly. I'll see you next time. Peace.

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0: Welcome along to the 2026 International Jazz Day special for Blue and Green Radio. It's a Steve Williams UK vibe personal mix for the next 2 hours. He and we hope you enjoy the jazz.
1: I took a trip on a ship after waiting for it to come in. Drifting to places I've already been. But there's one place I'll never forget. A special place that haunts me still.

Congratulations to UK Vibe for sticking with it. I'm very honored to be part of this wonderful legacy that you've established. The artist, this is a beautiful sketch, and represents me at a time when I was very proud to have finally made my mark in this music, and even more proud to still be here doing it with you. And to all my fans here in the UK, thank you so much for your support and for

0: making us know how important it is to do what we do because it matters most to you. 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

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And it

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I want you to listen, yes, listen to the things, listen to the things. I told her to the ooh sweet thing, the ooh sweet thing. Now would you take a little bit of time, mama? 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We get up and down, and we can. But also go on a bling, bling, bling, bling, bling, bling, bling, bling, bling, bling, bling, bling, bling, bling, bling, bling, bling, bling, bling, bling, bling, bling, bling, bling, bling, bling, bling, bling, bling, bling, bling, bling, bling, bling, bling, bling, bling, bling, bling, bling, bling, bling, bling, bling, bling, bling, bling, bling, bling, bling, bling, bling, bling, bling, bling, bling, bling, bling, bling, bling, bling, bling, bling, bling, bling, bling, bling, bling, bling, bling, bling, bling, bling, bling, bling, bling, bling, bling, bling, bling, bling, bling, bling, bling, bling, bling, bling, bling, bling, bling, bling, bling, bling, bling, bling, bling, bling, bling, bling, bling, bling, bling, bling, bling, bling, bling, bling, bling, bling, bling, 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bling,

0: Dave Brubeck. Take five. Tom Canning on piano. Tom Drake on drums. Ben Atkins on bass.
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0: Thank you so much, ladies and gentlemen. I just want to emphasize, this is not nostalgia. This is the music of yesterday, today, and tomorrow here. And as the great Art Blakey once said, any place where jazz is played is a sacred place. So thank you for coming to church tonight.
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For those of you who come in late, we are now having a little cooking session for Blue Note right here on the scene. Putting the pot on in here. And we'd like for you to join in with us and have a ball.

0: women will not be ever as important as the music. And if a woman thinks she can, she's kidding herself, because a guy who really loves the music, that's where he's going to be.
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Yes, the brilliant Tensai. That was our two from one. Two tracks we're applauding. That was our two from one by Tensai. They are a wonderful production duo, really, really versatile artists and producers. Chris Kramer and Midas Wells comprise the duo from Chicago, Illinois. The tracks that we played, should we go front to back or back to front? Go back to front. We played a track from there. I think 2019 release Speak Your Truth, which was an EP available through the brilliant UK label Def Press, and the vocalist on that was Emily Steinwall. She appears on two tracks on the EP. The song that we just had her feature on just now is called Bath Salts, and she's a flutist as well, flautist as well, and that's a really, really, really cool song. I really would like to have played the other track that she was on, Daydream, which is a really, really cool song, but yeah, I opted for Bath Salts in this instance. We had before that one, oh gosh, so dreamy, amazing, Liquid Tongues. That one features vocals by A. Billy Free, and so successful was that collaboration, which also has a great video to it as well, so I really recommend you guys check that one out as well. You can look that one up, I guess, on YouTube. But it's a great video for Liquid Tongues as well. The vocalist A. Billy Free, following this collaboration, Tensai, I think it was the same year, but later that year they actually ended up producing her album on Tokyo Dawn Records, entitled I Luma, Luma, and that's a project really, really worth your time as well. The Liquid Tongues track, the again I say dreamy, that could only be as a result of the amazing harp throughout the song that was by Brandy Younger, who is something of a frequent collaborator with Tensai, and everything about that song, everything comes together just so beautifully. So that comes from the Tensai Tokyo Dawn album release Constellate, which again there's three, four songs I would love to have played in this segment today. There was a single in between Constellate and Speak Your Truth, which features Georgia Ann Muldrow, Walk It Out, and I would again, you know, I'd like to have played that as part of this segment. There were a couple of remixes that they put out as well. So yeah, there was lots of stuff to pick out for Tensai, so shout out to them because they've got a great catalog of music. So I think worthy honorees for our two from one segment on the show today. So yes, hope you enjoyed the selections. Welcome back, friends. We are into hour number two, as we say. We have lots of cool stuff still to come on the show. Music from the KBCS, who are all queued up and ready to go. We've got DJ Jazzy Jeff remixing Duke Jordan. We have Part-Time Heroes as remixed by Scrimshire, still to come as well. Magro with Leona Berlin still to come, Yuama Hiroto and Mael Manzanza. With that, all could fit into hour number two. There's a chance we may have had the opportunity to get another song in, which would be great. We do also have the final track from our album of the week by Hiatus Coyote's Mood Valiant. So we'll do that probably after this next song or in two songs time. But this next song that we're going to play for you now is by the KBCS. It's from their beautiful, really fantastic album called Color Box, and it is available through Jazzanova's Sona Collective label as well. So we're going to play the track Rorsch Gift Part 2. And well, this is just a brilliant introduction to the album. So here we go.

That is crazy good. That was the KBCS Wash Gift Part 2, taken from their album Colour Box, as we said, on Sona Collective. The whole album, again, is fantastic. Some great contributions as well from Olivia St. Louis and Jay LaMotta provide vocals on tracks, as well as Bowie, who does a great turn on what was, I believe, the band's debut single from the album as well. So yes, it's a 5-star flawless album, and yeah, really, really exciting project. Yes, we're going to go straight to, we're going to play something else, but I'm going to intercept that one with I think I'm going to end our album of the week segment now with Hiatus Coyotes, this song that we're going to play to sort of as our final one from said album is And We Go Gentle. I think this is again a lovely song, and yeah, I hope you've enjoyed the selections. What did we have? We had Get Sun and All the Words We Don't Say. Yeah, so we're going to close with And We Go Gentle, and then when we return we'll have music from Duke Jordan as remixed by DJ Jazzy Jeff, Part-Time Heroes with Scrimshire, Magro, Uamo, Hiroto and My Hillman Zanza. May have overshot, we'll see how this all plays out. So let's go straight to Hiatus Coyotes.

I love that. Night in Tunisia by Duke Jordan. That's the DJ Jazzy Jeff remix. You can pick that one up from the Rebop, the Savoy remixes, which hosts a dream lineup of remixes. Tackling tunes by Dizzy Gillespie, Duke Jordan, Sarah Vaughan as well. So remixes, again, DJ Jazzy Jeff, of course. King Britt is on the lineup. Quantic and Ali Shaheed Muhammad. Dream names. So yeah, try and pick that one up if you can, should you be so inclined. Going to venture over again to, we mentioned this earlier, the Underground... hits and exclusive bits, volume 4 from Wawa 45s. We are now going to play the Part-Time Heroes. I think one of two Part-Time Heroes contributions to the album. This is Sun Will Shine, as remixed by the mighty Scrimshire.

such an infectious song. You Are My Hiroto. The song is called Compass, and it's taken from his Freedom of the Sun album, available through Japan's Rough Records. I raided that catalogue. They got some brilliant stuff from Yuama Hiroto and Sagawa Tatsuya. They're very you wouldn't know it from that specific song, but I kind of liken the difference. I kind of surmise the differences between them is Yuama Hiroto's music is very hip-hop inspired jazz, and Sagawa Tatsuya's music is jazz inspired hip-hop. And it's kind of it's like saying that a male zebra is black with white stripes and a female zebra is white with black stripes. It's like, it's different, but it's not different in any way. But there you go. Yeah, senseless stuff. I should cut all of this. But yeah, you wouldn't know it from that song, but you know, his music is very hip hop and jazz influenced. But that one's like a dance record. I just love it though. It's such great energy. There are a couple of albums that he has available, as I say, through the label, just grab what you can. It's brilliant stuff. The Bandcamp page has some single releases outside of the album as well, so yeah, I had an expensive scoop up of CDs from there, so yeah, awesome stuff. Before that one, we had Magro. Oh gosh, he's amazing. That's from his debut solo album Trippin'. There are two beat tapes as well that were released the same year, 2021, so he had a crazy busy year, as well as drumming and producing for the amazing Leona Berlin, who conveniently guests on the song that we just had. That was Running, featuring Leona Berlin. They've got their music is so intertwined with into each other's projects, and it's just always great. They're a brilliant duo and great musicians and artists in their own individual right as well. So yeah, I love that record. Before that one, we had Part-Time Heroes that we discussed already. Sun Will Shine, the Scrimshire remix. Awesome tune. I hope you've enjoyed our show today. I've had a blast. I've had such a great time. I have literally just enough time to get in this final track. This is from the amazing Mile Manzanza and his Crisis and Opportunity Volume 1 EP release through Deep Matter Records. We're going to play Brixton Blues, and we're going to bid you farewell. Thank you so much for tuning in. I've had a wonderful show, and I really hope there's one or two songs you guys have heard today where you would like to explore further, or that would encourage you to tune in again. 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My name is Imran. Until next time, my friends. Bye-bye.

I tried to pick material that would, you know, not be too difficult to get into, and at the same time have a certain intellectual capacity. Futuristic arrangement.

0: Remember how we would always get ready to go to see Uncle Teeny in Ana Verde? And it was like this whole ritual before the road trip. You know, Daddy had to have his stuff, his music, the TV. Remember the TV and the antenna? TV.
1: Yeah, and I always tell Shante, we would go to bed and wake up someplace else.
2: Right.
1: Yep. 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
0: Right.

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1: Turn it up!

Welcome back to your favorite day of the week. I'm excited to be back here with you on Super Sonido. I'm your host, La Molly, bringing you the very best in Latin alternative, and so happy to do so. That song you just heard opening us up was by a group called Friends Of. It's called Delicious, and it features F-Mac, who is one of my favorite new discoveries out of Mexico. He grew up in the church, and you can really hear it in his voice, but now he makes like really funky music that just like feeds your soul in a different way, right? It's still church, but it's like the church of disco. Best kind of church, right? That song, like I said, is a collaboration between him and Friends Of. So F-Mag lives in Mexico City, and the song is sort of born out of it's an homage to a disco homage to Mexico City and the like creative, diverse, like energetic energy of the city. It's a love letter to not just Mexico City, but Mexico City's like spark. It's je ne sais quoi. Je ne sais quoi. Je ne sais quoi. I don't know what. Okay. Another ode to Mexico City. This latest song by David Byrne. It is a Spanish translation of his song, What is the Reason for It, right? So he just came off tour, and he was at Coachella, and now he's releasing this song called ¿Cuál es la razón? Like I said, what is the reason for it? This is, that song originally has Hayley Williams from Paramore. Well, instead he was like, okay, who is like the hottest, most beloved pop star in Mexico? Natalia Lafourcade, duh. So he's like, let me get Natalia Lafourcade to come on. And then he got Mexican Institute of Sound to like remake the beats, right? And it's just so good. This song, I said it already, it's called ¿Cuál es la razón? And while it is a translation of a song that already exists, it is the inspiration for like the sound and the feeling is David Byrne's experiences in Mexico City. And of course, as always, the enduring mysteries of love. Here's ¿Cuál es la razón?

That was the latest from Frente Cumbiero and Miño Crusaders, a.k.a. Miño Cumbiero, here on Super Sonido. The song is called Anagasa Hondo. So just a little quick background. I'll try and be fast. But this is the most amazing collaboration, Miño Crusaders and Frente Cumbiero. Miño Crusaders are from Japan. They specialize in making and remaking traditional folk tales and sort of bringing it into like modern Japanese music. Some of that is also a cumbia. It's not strictly Japanese or Asian folktales or folk traditions. It's kind of all over the world. They're just telling folktales through music. And that is like, what is that but the cumbia, right? That's exactly what cumbia is doing. And so for them to team up with Frente Cumbiero, who are from Colombia, doing very much the same thing with the cumbia, It just makes perfect sense. They released an album a few years ago called Cumbia de Monte Fuji. And now they have another album coming out June 26th. It's so close. I can feel it. The album is called From Japan with Love. And it's just like, the first album was just mind-blowing. It was like so smart. Like, duh, why haven't we done this before? Yeah, so cool. Okay, so that song in particular is important. Like I said, it's called Anagasa Hondo. And it is it's a folk song, duh. But it traces its roots back to the working class culture of the Murayama region in the early 20th century, where the laborers would sing, and again, this is so much like Latin American culture, like it's just so similar. They would sing to synchronize the rhythmic pounding of earth during irrigation construction. And now that song and that sort of moment is the foundation for the Yamagata Hanagasa Festival every August, where they have 10,000 dancers that parade to the city or through the city and swing to this hondo rhythm. And then Frente Cumbiero kind of like took that folktale and just like ran it straight through the streets of Bogota. And here we have what you just heard, and it is perfection. Okay, we've got another new song right now for you from Renata Flores out of Peru. The song is called Lambracha, and it is a song that was actually chosen by the European Union for their, it's like an awareness campaign for green energy. It's called Poder de Poder, Power of Power. And they're just, like amplifying the use of green energy, right? So her song is about the Lambras tree, which is a tree that's really special to her family. And she said when she was making this song, she like envisioned herself as a condor, kind of like up above everything, where she could see it all a little bit more clearly. So let's get you a little perspective here with Lambracha by Renata Flores.

You're listening to Super Sonido. I'm your host, Molly. That was the latest from La Dame Blanche with Fermin. The song is called Llegó Tu Papi. So Fermin, you might know him if you know the Guadalupes. He was in that group. So if you know them, you know him. And La Dame Blanche, of course, like, speaks for herself. Well, he speaks for himself, too. But you know what I mean? Anyways, the song is interesting because it's a little bit more, like, stripped back than I think, at least I'm used to from her. The first time I heard it, I was like, wait, really? But, you know, in a good way. She really is just, she wants you to hear the story, right? The story is, the lyrics tell the story of a child, really of an absent father, through the eyes of the child who is left behind. And the father comes back, but each time he comes back, the feelings are a little bit different, right? And so just how this child navigates that, how they process that, I think it's such a beautiful concept. They wrote the song together and just really created something gorgeous. Okay, right now I have the latest song for you from Meridian Brothers and Mexican Institute of Sound. They teamed up together to create an album called Ruido Tovar. I'm assuming it's a play on Rigo Tovar, who's like one of the most famous cumbieros to come out of the world. But Ruido Tovar, Camilo Lara, who is Mexican Institute of Sound, describes their collaboration as two trains colliding at full speed, which I think just sounds exactly like it probably is, because they're both so embedded in, like, in their sounds. And then to bring those two together, it's like this beautiful, frenetic, crazy, climactic cumbia. What else could be better? So yeah, this album, what I've heard of it so far, is so cool. It's really exploring and expanding upon, you know, the tropical music of the 70s and 80s, which is what created both of these artists, Meridian Brothers and Mexican Institute of Sound. So they're like two branches of the same tree, and then they're exploring that tree together.

Chicharra. The song is called Yakumama here on Super Sonido. This song I'm going to play for you, this song is called Mindset by Gero Kumbe. It's one of their latest.

Natalia Doco here on Super Sonido. The song is called Huiravicha. It just means like shoe fly, basically. Like you know, all them little flies buzzing around your business. Tell them Huiravicha. I'm going to start saying that. I just like it. It's cute and it's a good song. Yes, the next song is by 54 Ultra. I won't go, even though I must. And with that, I leave you. I do. I will go. I'll see you next time. This has been Super Sonido. I'm your host, Lamont.

times I'm overcome. This love you've thrown has got me radiating in multiple dimensions. Who the hell taught you this? We'll talk about it later. But right now, I just wanna bask in this flavor. Soak in this ardor, contemplate it harder. Maybe I should light a candle and thank a saint. Or thank myself for my previous life for saving.

Howdy gang, you are tuned in to Blue and Green Radio's New School Soul. My name's Imran. We have a wonderful couple of tracks to kick off our show today. Corin Bailey Ray with Is This Love from the Love EP, and then we followed that one up by Onare, Ain't No Substitute, the Martin Laxberg Gratitude Remix. How are you once again? You're listening to Blue and Green Radio's New School Soul. My name's Imran. You have me now for the next couple of hours. We've got some wonderful music. If you're new to New School Soul, what we like to do is in our first hour play more kind of organic neo-soul, contemporary R&B, contemporary soul releases. It's a versatile hour though, usually as well, so it's not as run-of-the-mill as that. And then in our second hour we get a lot more electronic, we get a little bit more soulful, housey, broken beaty, and we've got some brilliant tunes for our second hour. We'll focus on the first hour for now. As we said, Corin Bailey Ray was such a beautiful version of the Bob Marley classic Is This Love. It comes from the Love EP from 2011, has a wonderful array of covers, including Prince's I Wanna Be Your Lover from 79, I believe, his first actual hit, really. She does a very, very nice cover of that one, which I think we'll get onto this show fairly soon. Onare follows that one. We had the original version of Ain't No Substitute not too long ago. And music you can expect in this hour comes from Tank and the Bangers, Black Violin, Sarif, Chris Hyson, Edie Foray, Summer Pearl, Cy Smith, Deborah Jordan, K15, and Asta Hiroki. So we've got some beautiful songs in this first hour, so let's press on with a guest verse from Cesaro. This is Blue Starb and Used To.

working backwards on the songs you would have just heard, that was Serif with Ghosts. What a wonderful song. That's available through Waterfall Records. Serif has done some, she's from Germany, it's a German label as well. She does a lot of vocal work for the Hamburg Funk and Soul outfit dubbed the Angels of Libra. I believe they're involved in her full length as well. That's a really great song. It's got a very, very cool video as well. Sort of mostly set in the sort of the underground. It's very, very cool. And before that one, we had Black Violin. We haven't played anything from that one for a long time. The album is called Stereotypes from 2015. Wow. And the song that we played was called Another Chance. There's some a lovely lineup of wonderful contributors to that project. Farrah Monch is on there, Black Thought, Melanie Fiona, Robert Glasper, and Candace Springs. I want to see James Poyser is on there as well, from a track or two. I think it's from the Roots. Yeah, I'm pretty sure he is on there. I could check. Before Black Violin, we had Tank and the Bangers with a track from their album The Last Balloon in 2026. That was Move, a really, really cool tune. Lucky Dave on guest verse for the record as well. And then we had Blue Star with Used To featuring Cesaro, kicking off that series, that quartet of tunes. Some very, very cool stuff. We're going to move on. This is from the album Sidekick by Chris Heisen. Such a great song. This awesome tune is called Slow Thing, featuring vocals from Soren Bryce. Music will follow after that with Edie Foray, Summer Pearl, Cy Smith, and Deborah Jordan.

What's that word?

Breeze drifting by, you know how I feel. It's a new dawn, it's a new day, it's a new light. Feel me.

an awesome array of tunes. I hope you'll agree, friends. Let's go back to front. So we had, you just heard the end of Asta Hiroki, 2026 single release on his own Folded Music label. That was With Your Love, featuring vocals by Musina, who has collaborated with Hiroki on numerous tunes in the past, and they sound wonderful together. It's a great, great, great song. Before that one, Deborah Jordan and K15, talking about two people that sound great together. The album, we played the song Cycles. It comes from the album Human on Futuristica Music. What a sensational effort. We should get something from that album on every show, shouldn't we? It's such a great album, and yes, it's a joy to sort of dip into it for our New School Soul show. Shout out to the mighty Deborah Jordan and K15. Wonderful, wonderful stuff. So that was Cycles. Before that one, we had Cy Smith with a really beautiful take on Feeling Good, featuring Dominic Xavier on the track. Very, very cool track. Before that one, Summer Pearl with Green Eyes. Not played that for a really long time, but how perfect is it? Edie Foray, before that one. My gosh, what a mind-blowingly brilliant song. From Burr to the World. Burr, I believe, being Edinburgh, where the two of them live and met. That's a pretty special song. I think that's really fantastic. Released for 2026. It follows up the album that they released, 24 maybe, in 2024. Yes, please explore their releases more, because it's they're a wonderful union. Comprised of vocalist Edie Zewy, Szewy, and keyboardist Guillaume Foray. They have a very, very distinctive, quite jazzy approach to neo soul, and it's yes, they've got some really great music. Before that one, friends, we had Chris Hyson, Slow Thing, from his album Sidekick, vocals by Soren Bryce, who sounds wonderful on the tune. I think that brings us up to date, my friends. We are going to close this hour out with one of our heroes, La Speranza, Under the Moon and Sky, featuring Kenny Stevens and Heidi Vogel. It comes from the Dome Records release Seeds. We do love to dip into this album consistently. It's a wonderful, wonderful project, and yeah, it just, there's always something from it that's just going to fit perfectly with everything within the hour of New School Soul. So it's awesome stuff. Following this tune, we will then venture into hour number two of our show, which has got an amazing array of kind of soulful house, got some broken beat numbers as well, and really recontextualizing the notion of New School Soul. But we're going to end this hour in the most soulful possible way. This is Under the Moon and Sky by La Speranza.

0: that's what neo means. Something new or revived. 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
3: Radio. Without being too aggressive,
1: and after hearing a little bit of what you're doing on this euphonious ride,
3: you seem a little schizophrenic.

Welcome to hour number two, friends of New School Soul. Di Felic kicking us off with a track from his four-track EP. Are you ready for this? Part two. We played Move featuring vocals from Mickey Blue, who sounds wonderful. The brilliant Takuya Kuroda is on features on trumpet, one of the songs on the project. There's two of the songs, I think, of the project as well. And yes, it's an awesome EP. Welcome to hour number two of New School Soul. What we like to do, I think we've said it a couple of times now, apologies for the repetition, but we like to flip the script a little bit for New School Soul, recontextualizing everything from our first hour, which has been more organic sounds, and we're now going to get more electronic, a little bit more dancey, a little bit more soulful housey, a little bit more broken beaty. We've got some great selections for our show today. We're going to introduce you to the remainder of this hour through Karma Sound momentarily. We've got music from Ricky Soul, the CSPO, Georgie Sweet with Kylie Tatham on remix duties. Really excited about that. Zara McFarlane with Alex Session on remix duties. Music from Children of Zeus, Mark DeClive Lowe, Michelle Chiaverini as well. So it's a bumper packed hour. Let's see what we can do about playing some awesome tunes. That's a terrible sentence. Let's press on. Karma Sound with Constellation de Bare Positos.

Zara McFarlane with the Alex Session remix of Open Heart. Amazing, amazing tune. Before that one, Georgie Sweet from 2026, the accompanying remix EP, which supports the album that came the year before in 2025. I Swear to You, her debut release through First Word Records. And in 2026, they followed it up with a sensational five-track remix EP. We played the track Become New, featuring as remixed by Kylie Tate. Them. There is a New Tone remix on the project, which we played recently, as well as the amazing Children of Zeus remix housed on the album as well. So that was Kylie on remix duties. Just before that one, we had Ricky Soul, the C3PO. That was Way Jocelyn from his Oyoji Records release, Oyoji, there you go. Records release Acid Zook, the second of his EPs that basically explore his Caribbean culture through music, and kind of finds ways to insert his own affections for, say, contemporary house, and create something that looks to the future. And he has an amazing eye and ear for just really wonderful music. And we'll have another one from the Acid Zook EP, hopefully, to close the show. And then before that one, we had Karma Sound with Constellation de Barre Positos. Apologies for the pronunciation, but I think we nearly got it. That brings us up to date. We're now going to press on. We just mentioned them, Children of Zeus. This is the Zed Bias remix of Vibrations, and it comes from their Excess Baggage EP, which has some awesome remixes and I believe an unreleased number as well. So yeah, shout out to the brilliant Children of Zeus.

You see these vibrations, it came from soul. High frequency means that your travel lights will get lifted, you will live gifted. You operate on survival, I can't wait for revival. Yo, I just pray that I find you.

Michelle Chiaverini with Staring at the Sun. We played the Sandro Serra deep mix. I think we've been steadily working our way through all tracks from the Staring at the Sun EP. There's like six or seven numbers with vocals from Pete Simpson. And yes, we've been working our way through it. And yeah, there's some great, great tunes on it. Before that one, Mark the Clive Lowe, Joyful Resistance Part 1. That was the Coflow remix taken from the four-track EP Midnight Snacks Remixed. Yes, wonderful, wonderful stuff. Before that one, Children of Zeus, which we've discussed already, Vibrations, the Zed Bias remix from the Excess Baggage EP, which goes back some years now, but there are some great tunes on there. Zed Bias has another, I think, two remixes on the project. There's a couple of B-sides and unreleased tunes as well that make it for a very, very strong release. That, my friends, brings us to the end of our show. We are going to close out with a second track from Ricky Soul, the C3PO, and his Acid Zook EP on OOG Records, who are just a wonderful, wonderful, wonderful label. Ricky Soul is celebrating his second EP release through them, and this one for 2026 has some just really amazing tunes, and something of a tribute to or an homage to the genre of music dubbed Zouk, Z-O-U-K, which was kind of new to me, but it has been fascinating reading up about it and kind of hearing Ricky Soul's perspectives of Zouk, and obviously while always having his eye to the future, has kind of created something fairly fantastic. We're going to play Kobai, which will help us to say goodbye. Thanks so much for tuning in. It's been a wonderful show. I've really, really enjoyed it. You've been listening to New School Soul on Blue and Green Radio. Please feel free to check out the website if you are not listening to us there. 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You'll find lots of reviews and interviews and articles and podcast episodes and lots of things to lose yourself within. So I hope you'll enjoy the rummage through our site. Thanks so much for tuning in. We're back next week, and I hope you enjoy your weeks until that point. And as always, hey, why not? But please continue to stay tuned to Blue and Green Radio programming. We'd greatly appreciate it. Till next time, my friends. Bye bye.

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1: For those of you who come in late, we are now having a little cooking session for Blue Note, right here on the scene. Putting the pot on in here. And we'd like for you to join in with us and have a ball.

0: will not be ever as important as the music. And if a woman thinks she can, she's kidding herself, because a guy who really loves the music, that's where he's going to be.
1: Welcome to the Blue and Green Sessions.
2: Yeah, okay, here we go. There you got it, right there. Let me tell you a little thing. These folks were all supposed to be here a couple of weeks ago,
3: yes.
2: But remember the volcano?
3: Yes.
2: They got caught in the volcano.
3: Yes.
2: And they couldn't travel, and so they were nice enough to reschedule everything they had to do and come back and see us here tonight. So God bless you, and thank you for being here. I appreciate it. Is it me, or has it just gotten to be impossible to travel during volcano season? This is her new album entitled I Learned the Hard Way. Please welcome back Sharon Jones and the Dap Kings, everybody.

0: Just tremendous. Lovely. Thank you and thank you. And happy birthday.
1: Thank you.
0: A little something for you.
1: Wow.
0: Good to have you with us.
1: Thank you.
0: Sharon Jones and the Dap Kings. That's all you want.
2: That's all you need.
0: Wonderful job. Thank you very much for being here. I learned the hard way. That's it. We got to go. Good night, everybody.
3: Welcome, friends. You're tuned in to another episode of the Blue and Green Session After Shows. My name's Imran. Thank you very much for tuning in to our exclusive Blue and Green Radio presentation. If you're new to the After Shows, this is kind of a fairly geeky 60 minutes of music that we can present. Each show kind of varies. Sometimes we'll look at a band and we'll dissect the band and look at all their individual projects and look at B-sides and remixes that they've put out. Other shows center around a full-length album. And we celebrate the album, and as we've come to the tagline for those shows, we celebrate the album without playing a single song from the album, and we look at kind of unreleased tracks and B-sides and the collaborators and songs released in support of the project in and around it that describe the story of it. There's a better way to say that, but that was quite waffly. But we have a really, really great show lined up for you today, because it sees us look at the wonderful music of Sharon Jones, one of the greatest, just if you ever had the opportunity to see her live. I'm so unbelievably lucky to have seen her perform live three times, and all in central London, Coco, the Jazz Cafe, which is my first time, and also at Camden's Roundhouse, and really just, yeah, there's just one of the best things I've ever seen live. And when I say one of the best things, I'm talking like one of the two best things. There was no one like her. She was just one of the greatest of all time. And this is going to be a really wonderful 60 minutes where we kind of look at her music outside of kind of the mainstream, shall we say, or like her predominant

to 2010, and Mr. Letterman surmises everything going into that performance better than I could. It was delayed, and it was in support of I Learned the Hard Way album, and it was Miss Jones's birthday as well, which is so cool. So I thought that was a really cool way to kick the show off. I hope you'll agree. Music you can expect on the show comes courtesy of remixes by the great Kenny Dope, who's coming up shortly. We have remixes from DJ Spinner and Tickler. We have a couple of covers which I'm excited about playing, a brilliant kind of James Brown medley kind of recorded during a rehearsal for a gig, and that features Lee Fields as well. So yeah, there's so much good stuff. It's really, really good. A lot of good stuff we've got lined up on the show, and as we said, to kind of like to celebrate Sharon's catalog outside of, you know, if you like me and you own every Sharon Jones and Dap Kings album and that's all you've got, then hopefully we'll get some good treats for you. Anyway, I've waffled long enough, and it's time to play some tunes. There will be more talk later as we talk about some of the projects that we have lined up and give you a bit more history about Sharon Jones and the Dap Tone Records house band, the Dap Kings. But as promised, let's push on. Kenny Dope remixing Keep On Looking, and this is an absolute treat. So thank you very much for tuning in. We have 16 minutes of Sharon Jones, and you are listening to Blue and Green Radio, and I very much hope you guys enjoy the show.

0: Wait a minute. Do you realize what you're saying?
1: Oh, I know what I'm saying.

0: Welcome back, gang. I hope you're enjoying our mini tribute to the music of Sharon Jones. And hopefully we've played a couple songs so far that has made you ask the question, ooh, who's that? What's that one? Because it's always nice to be able to gift you guys with something that you've not heard before. So hopefully we've been able to do that. Going through the track list, let's work front to back. So we kicked it off with the Kenny Dope remix of Keep On Looking. Awesome version of the tune, the first of the first of three remixes that we have on the show today. So we have another two still to go of equal brilliance as well, so stay tuned. And we follow that one up with the Sharon Jones and the Dap Kings version of Prince and Take Me With You, his seminal Take Me With You, originally released in 2009 as part of Spin Magazine's kind of tribute to Prince. And there was also an accompanying disc including basically cover songs, and obviously that's Sharon Jones and Dap Kings. Take Me With You could be found on there, as well as tracks from Of Montreal and some other artists as well. The song subsequently made a reappearance on the Sharon Jones and the Dap Kings compilation released in 2020. The brilliantly named Just Dropped In To See What Condition My Rendition Is In. It's really got to be up there as one of the best album titles I think I've ever heard. It's really, really good. But yes, so the song have made an official release on that compilation of cover tunes as well. Following that one, we had Steve Cropper, Messing Up, featuring vocals from Sharon Jones, and that comes from Cropper's 2011 album release, dedicated a salute to the Five Royales. That one was an awesome tune. And then we followed that up with another guest appearance from Sharon Jones, this time on Wax Taylor's Hope and Sorrow album in 2007, and this song is The Way We Lived. That was the album version. I very nearly went with a remix. There's the Benji Blow remix of that tune, which is really, really cool. But I thought we were doing well on remixes, so I went with the album version, which again is awesome as well. And then we rounded out that first half of the show with the brilliant Booker T. Jones and his album The Road From Memphis, released in 2011, produced famously by Questlove, and also featuring appearances from members of The Roots at that time, including bassist Owen Biddle, yes, and guitarist Kirk Johnson, Captain Kirk, I should say. It's such a cool album. There's a couple of covers on there as well. And we played Just a Friend, which is one of the covers. There's a cover of Niles Barkley's Crazy and Cody Chestnut's The Seed as well. So as we said, we played Just a Friend featuring Biz Markie, originally a Biz Markie song as well. And this one is available on the deluxe version of the album. I believe that was a digital only version of the album with these deluxe tracks. There's probably Japan only release as well, which has the tracks on the CD version anyway. So Sharon Jones and Matt Berninger appearing as well with Biz Markie, and Jones and Berninger also appeared on another track representing Memphis on the main portion of the album as well. That, my friends, brings us completely up to date. We're going to push on. I mentioned this one earlier. This is such a cool inclusion for the show. We put this on our Get to Know the Dap Kings as well, but this is Sharon Jones and Lee Fields, the Mighty Lee Fields, collaborating on a James Brown medley with the Dap Kings, of course. And this is them just churning through some James Brown tunes, and this is a real treat. So I hope you guys enjoy this.
1: Yeah, that's right, no count.

And that, my friends, marks the conclusion of our show. I really hope you've enjoyed it. We'll work backwards now over the tunes that we've just heard, celebrating the music of the wonderful Sharon Jones. We had Giving Up, that was it was included, you could say, on the Daptone Gold compilation, which is a really, really great compilation of sort of well-known Daptone hits, as well as a couple of B-sides as well. So that came out in 2009, and that was Sharon Jones and the Dapkins version of Giving Up, again subsequently rehoused in 2020 on the covers album that we mentioned earlier in relation to the Prince track. Just checked in to see what condition my rendition was in. Oh, just dropped in, beg your pardon. Brilliant title. Before Giving Up, we had, oh man, the master trio of Grey Boy featuring Quantic and Sharon Jones. Honestly, Sharon Jones and Quantic in particular on a track together is insane. The song is called Got to Be a Love, and it's included on Grey Boy's Soul Mosaic album. Sharon guests on two tracks, and the album also hosts a Paul Nice remix of Got to Be a Love, but it was always going to be the album version. For me, for the show today. Before that one, DJ Spinner, again a dream combo of Spinner and the Dapkins and Sharon Jones. That was the Spinner remix of My Man Is a Mean Man. Poof, awesome. And then we talked about that James Brown medley to kick the last portion of songs off with. I really hope you've enjoyed this. Having the luxury of spending time with Sharon Jones and the Dapkins and Daptone Records in any capacity is for a show or just for pleasure is just the best thing. They're an amazing label. If you don't own anything by Daptone Records, I would just implore you to kind of explore their music and their own kind of celebration of a classic soul aesthetic. Sharon Jones, again, one of the greatest, I would argue, acts of all time, and she had the perfect combination with the Daptone family. A quick rundown of Sharon Jones and the Dapkins albums that I really wholeheartedly recommend, from Dap Dipping with Sharon Jones and the Dapkins, naturally, 100 Days, 100 Nights, I Learned the Hard Way, the Soul Time compilation, Give the People What They Want, It's a Holiday Soul Party, and then Soul of a Woman, which was Sharon's final album, released in 2017, a year after her passing, her really, really sad passing at the age of 60. So do what you can to initiate yourself into this incredible, incredible, incredible artist if you have yet to do so. But I really hope you enjoyed the show today as much as I did. I've loved it, and thank you very much for tuning in. Please continue, as always, my friends, to stay tuned to Blue In Green Radio programming, and please feel free to visit us at blueingreenradio.com. My name's been Imran. Until next time, bye-bye.

0: For those of you who come in late, we are now having a little cooking session for Blue Note right here on the scene. Putting the pot on in here. And we'd like for you to join in with us.
1: Did we talk about jazz music? Everything is involved in rhythm. Before high tech, you had to have a touch. 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

you understand the code behind all human experience, once what was once closed and never to be entered and never to be considered again starts to open and have different experiences of life, it frees our mind. Those things that at one point served us doesn't have to entrap us as life goes on. And so I invite you to work with me, to have a conversation with me, to find out more about this code, how you can release your potential, your fears, experience greater freedom, greater awareness of what life can be without the rules that 99% of the time you created and forgot them.

chronic. Yeah, I'm fucked up now, but it ain't no stopping. I'm still popping three godsome bitches from the city of Compton to serve me. Now with the cherry on top is when I bust my nut, I'm raising up off

Major Tom. 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You'd better not mess with Major Tom.

0: It's really important for indie artists to have a target audience, a small, niche, dedicated audience that you can go back to time and time again, especially now when we're in the internet age and it's like there's so much content out there. So having your target audience is super important, like I said, because there's so many options out there. You want to make sure that there are people that are here just for you. And the people that are there just for you, your true fans, to put it another way, those are the people who are going to spend money on you all the time, right? Or most often. So, you know, what you want to do is make sure you're tailoring content to them, as opposed to just throwing things out there and hoping that people will come to you.
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In the midst of this, that place where time no matter and our thoughts can just be scattered as we sail away in this beautiful serenade. And that bouquet you've thrown never lands, living the first day I touched your soul. Over and

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This say what I could if zenith. 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

0: oppressors, I leave a war, and so on and so forth.
1: Niggas gotta know we've been putting it down. This shit is certified right here.
2: Yeah.
1: No games with this right here.